0: One or two jams. Young Miami got a remix of Spin That coming out, and the people saying that Drake might be on it.
1: One, two.
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Let's get the party started. See you at the bar, you was hardly talking. That's when I knew that your heart was scarring. Friends to lovers need a part to star in. Like, wait, babe, let me

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0: Sometimes it feels like the news is full of things that have never happened before. 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I'm Sally Helm, host of the podcast History This Week from the History Channel. 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Thomas Jefferson tried them. 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

fake friends. Lot of M's that I can't spend. Always ready when we can't spend. Ain't a corner that we ain't been. Say getting money, we'll catch them lacking at the bank then. Buy a pint and put it in a soda. Vacuum seal trying to hide the odor. Hit the light and get a new whip. I'm a rich, I go in the motor. Millionaire, but I'm still a soldier. And who drove you? Big pole like the North Pole, but we keep poles cause the streets colder. You ain't like that, stop capping. Make a billion, I'ma stop rapping. Bots on his car, got him tracking. One slip, he get caught in traffic. Used to hide the money in the mattress. Too much of it, nah, I just stack it. Ops funny like they Tip Haddish. Rock out with the stick, Lenny Kravitz. Like I'm Travis Barker, rock out with the stick. Like I'm BB King, go against this stick. Like get the belt, Hendrix, rock out on your coach. Rock out on your unlimited belt. Are you internet? I see you. Are you content creator? Catch you down bad and break your MacBook. Break your iPhone. That's me. No, I don't got a parent. Make sure y'all on my beat.

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1: 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I got the 90, the years, the versions, the bribes, I'm really a threat.
0: It's got to the point that I don't even care. I got jewels in a safe that I don't even wear.
1: Bro, I'll do it for some shoes and some clothes. You'll see what it'll do for a necklace. Right, you look like a spider. It's crawling a dollar on just her sisters. Damn. She made me want to go harder. I like a whole aura. I think I'm obsessed with her.
2: Damn.
1: Birthday did him the worst way. He had a death wish. I get right

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1: Ain't this?
0: They did. They locked him up. He did a U-turn, they locked him up. And then he took the damn woman with him, took Tiny down the way. 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

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That's when I knew that your heart was scarring. Friends to lovers need a part to star in. 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

Atlanta, what's the mecca? Building railroads and trains. 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The settlers was using town folk to make them richer. 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

Girl, you a 10, girl, you a 10, girl, you a 10, girl, you a 10, girl, you a 10, girl, you a 10, girl, you a 10, girl, you a 10, girl, you a 10, girl, you a 10, girl, you a 10, girl, you a 10, girl, you a 10, girl, you a 10, girl, you a 10, girl, you a 10, girl, you a 10, girl, you a 10, girl, you a 10, girl, you a 10, girl, you a 10, girl, you a 10, girl, you a 10, girl, you a 10, girl, you a 10, girl, you a 10, girl, you a 10, girl, you a 10, girl, you a 10, girl, you a 10, girl, you a 10, girl, you a 10, girl, you a 10, girl, you a 10, girl, you a 10, girl, you a 10, girl, you a 10, girl, you a 10, girl, you a 10, girl, you a 10, girl, you a 10, girl, you a 10, girl, you a 10, girl, you a 10, girl, you a 10, girl, you a 10, girl, you a 10, gir

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Yeah. 40 was a shebang. All of my ops, they des. Please don't put me to the test. They tryna get back on the net. I'm tryna get back in the flesh. Yeah.

0: stand up.
1: You went to see Don?
0: Bitch, right last night, Don Tolliver was over there at the First Horizon Coliseum.
1: Yeah, Don was there.
0: Don T. Hold is on, what man. They also call him.
2: I ain't never heard this girl talk about Don Tolliver ever in life, y'all. And she's sitting up here now all on the Don T.
0: Don T is what they call him.
2: Something done happened, y'all.
0: As you could hear, I was out last night.
2: Something done happened.
0: I was out at the Don Tolliver concert last night, bitch, drank.
2: So you went out there.
0: My homegirl, I ain't gonna say which friend.
2: You know, I always guess.
0: But one of my friends, unbeknownst to me, is a big Don Tolliver fan.
2: Okay,
0: unbeknownst to me. So a couple weeks ago, she was like, girl, we going to the Don Tolliver concert. And I was like, baby, No shade to Don Tolliver. The songs that we play on the radio, I like the Don Tolliver songs we play on the radio, but I ain't really interested in no Don Tolliver show. She was like, girl, we going. And I was like, fine. She was like, it's going to be a good time. We got there pretty early because she didn't want to miss nothing. She was like, I ain't sure what time he coming out. I don't want to miss nothing. Got to our seats. We had good seats. On the floor is standing room only. It's a mosh pit down there. The mosh pit is going crazy to the DJ. Wow. I cannot remember the DJ's name. Forgive me, DJ. Forgive me for not remembering your name, but the DJ tore it down.
2: He tore it down.
0: The DJ tore it down. The mosh pit was going crazy. The energy in the Coliseum was off the chain. The DJ wraps up. Then it's a little minute before Don Tolliver comes out. But when he comes out, everybody except me, in that whole Coliseum, through every Don Tolliver song, they rapped word for word, bar for bar. The energy was on 1,000. The mosh pit was crazy. I actually sort of wanted to be down there, but also didn't want to be down there because I didn't want to be in the middle of that right there.
2: No. You're not the one for the mosh pit. Because you know, the mosh pit, things happen to people and they be like, okay, it's supposed to happen. You down there starting to shanking people and fighting. Because what you hit me for, though? Nah, what you put your hands on me? Cut the music down. No, what you put your hands on me for? What you touch me for? No, and she don't know the rules. You gotta let stuff happen to you, and it's supposed to. You gotta just let stuff happen.
0: I would know the rules if I were in the mosh pit.
2: You wouldn't like them.
0: Maybe I wouldn't. Okay. But I would know the rules.
2: Oh, but you wouldn't like them.
0: It looked fun.
2: Okay.
0: It looked like they were having a grand time down there in the mosh pit.
2: Till you get bold in your forehead.
0: God done. It looked like they was having a good time.
2: So it was lit.
0: I said all that to say.
2: Yes, y'all.
0: The Don Tolliver concert was lit and we had a time.
2: Hey, y'all, I say that to say, so y'all know what that mean was for Drank. That mean Drank got a text this morning that said, and this is what it said, GM, all caps, exclamation point. Then in all caps, I'm OMW. Exclamation point. That's what it led to Drink getting texted this morning.
0: We had a time last night at the Don Tolliver concert.
2: Roxy coming here this morning looking at me. I'm looking at her like, well, what happened? It was a Monday. What did you do?
0: Went to the concert,
2: y'all.
0: Shout out to everybody that won tickets to the Don Tolliver concert from 102 Jams.
2: Yes.
0: Did y'all have as good of a time as I did? Because I had a great time.
2: They sleep.
0: Oh, they probably are still asleep
2: just
0: right
2: like
0: now.
2: Just like your friend.
0: Everybody who
2: just
0: was,
2: like, you know what?
0: Yep.
2: I'm a body slam every single one of your friends when I see them because I don't know which one it is. I'm a body. All of them do it. I don't care. All of them take you out, then go home and they be asleep.
0: And be
2: you
0: got to be
2: here.
0: Good.
2: You know what?
0: And be sleeping good.
2: Slammer.
0: And where I got to be, and here at
2: That's right.
0: work.
2: That's right.
0: On the entire struggle bus.
2: That's right.
0: I am struggling so bad right now. I didn't expect that, Drake. I didn't expect to be struggling off the Don Toliver concert.
2: You was going to go to concert. You was like, well, I'll go ahead and sit with you, girl.
0: That's what I thought.
2: I give me a little drink. I sit with you.
0: I stood up and danced that whole time.
2: Didn't even know nothing.
0: I didn't even have to know nothing. The energy was off the chain. Everybody was having a good time. We was all having a good time. Don Toliver, you still here? Come up to the station. We'll get you some breakfast. You still here? What you doing? You sleep too?
1: I am not getting that rich man no breakfast. He gonna...
0: Or Don, when you come up here, then you get us... Just come up here. We'll work it out.
2: Yeah. We'll work it out. But you know, you got more money than me. You done? You had the whole Coliseum rocking.
0: I'm about to say, darn, that the Coliseum was lit in there last night.
2: Yeah.
0: Look like you're doing all right for yourself.
2: Look like you're doing all right for yourself, Don.
0: Yeah, we had a great time. We really did.
2: See, was that one of the... Does that go in the books as one of the surprise concerts of an artist you saw? You was like, you know what? I didn't know nothing, but I enjoyed him.
0: I really enjoyed him, yes.
2: Boom.
0: Yes. I would have never, you know what I said I was going to start doing too?
2: Boom. What?
0: I said, I'm going to just start going to concerts. I'm going to just start going. Just to feel the vibe. See if I get interested in the artist.
2: And if you make it past, you make it the whole concert, that means you.
0: If I make it the whole concert, that means I had a great time. I think I'm going to start doing that drink. I'm going to just start going. Going to concerts, even for artists, maybe. Like, because I never had anything against Don Toliver.
2: No.
0: Like, I just wouldn't consider myself a fan. Like, I never listened to any of his albums, listened to any of his music. But I think I will now. Because it was a couple songs. Matter of fact, where my phone?
2: Did he do some of his old stuff, or did he do all things, everything for, like, did he do new?
0: You don't think I know?
2: No, gosh. Okay. I was going to ask, did he do Lemonade? But never mind.
0: Man, I don't know. This is what I wrote down that I liked.
2: Lemonade, my favorite Don Toliver song.
0: Escalade, Callback, and Turn Up. Them was the three I made note of.
2: Pulled out your phone in there and made note of them at the concert.
0: Hey. I don't like how you said it, but
2: they turned around. It was like... Now, Auntie knows she got to get her kids up for school in the morning. Somebody looked at her and said that. Auntie knows she got to get her kids up for school in the morning. What's she doing?
0: I had to make note, B-Train.
2: She ain't there making notes, y'all.
0: And he did your song. And he did See Through Romper twice.
2: He did.
0: Came out to See Through Romper and ended the show with See Through Romper.
2: Dang.
3: Oh, your lips look quite familiar. Seen you with a guy too.

0: You're listening to the DR right here on 102 Jams. Good morning, boo, and happy Tuesday to you. Just want to let you know, in case you were not aware, today is National Kiss and Makeup Day.
1: Yeah, it is.
0: Okay? So this morning, we are allowing you to make it right. If there is somebody in your life that you've done wrong, and you're like, you know what?

0: I want to make it right with that person. I want to kiss and make up today. You can do that.
1: Well, if there's some, you know, somebody, y'all just fell out.
0: Yeah.
1: And you want to end it.
0: Yeah.
1: You want to end the quarrel.
0: Kiss and make up isn't like literal.
1: No,
0: like, you know, kiss and make up, you know, it's a metaphor. Okay?
1: Yeah.
0: So, if you would like to do that, you've wronged somebody in some way. Y'all done fell out. You're on the outs. It could be a friend. It could be a significant other. Yeah. A former friend. A former significant other.
1: It could be a supervisor.
0: If I fall out with a supervisor, I think I'm going to just let that be what it is.
1: No, no, no. Today is national. No, Roxy. Roxy. No, you can't jump off the. Oh, my gosh. Roxy. Roxy. It's national. Today's the day to do it.
0: Okay, you're right.
1: Let it all go.
0: You're right. Sorry, I'm still trying to get my bearings. The concert last night.
1: I'm still getting my bearings. My goodness.
0: All right, it's National Kiss and Makeup Day. 336-974-0102 is the number. If you would like to call and make things right with somebody in your life, regardless of who it may be.
1: Yeah, I be seeing y'all.
0: Don't let me sway you the wrong way.
1: I be seeing y'all beefing now.
0: Don't let me sway you the wrong way.
1: Act like we don't see y'all on Facebook.
0: Drake be seeing y'all on Facebook. He talk about it all the time. Drake be seeing y'all on the book.
1: Sitting here laughing at it.
0: On the bizzle.
1: I be sitting here laughing at it.
0: Okay.
1: Now, y'all can kiss and make up today.
0: No need to continue the beef.
1: It ain't. It really ain't.
0: All right. You can make amends today right here on 102 Jams if you would like to.
1: That's right.
0: 336-974-0102.
1: Next thing you know, y'all going out having some lunch today. Talking it all out.
0: Making things right.
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0: Devil working. 85 out there, 60. 85 gonna be the high. 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
0: No, you don't.
1: Y'all know what I had to do. I had to cut the heat on in the car. I was cold.
0: She could have just rolled with the windows up.
2: Party started. 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
2: 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Good morning, boo. You're listening at 6:44. And inside the stream session, we get together and talk about all the things we've been streaming.
3: Mm-hmm.
2: Music, movies, shows, the good and the bad. If you've got something that you want to recommend in the stream session, we'd love to chat about it. 336-974-0102 is the number.
3: Roxy, I was on Netflix yesterday and I watched The Idaho Murders, College Nightmare.
2: Oh, yeah.
3: You watched that?
2: I did watch that.
3: Yeah, yeah. Whole time I'm watching it. It's a documentary about four college students in Idaho who were brutally murdered. And whole time I was watching it, I'm sitting there waiting on the twist, Rock. Like for one of them friends or something, you know what I'm saying?
2: Yeah.
3: Come here, I'm like, man, that's how it always pop off on these, man. Mm-hmm. I'm sitting back watching, man. And then it kept going, man. And I'm like, man, random old dude, huh? But then it got to the end, you figure out why it's a random old dude. Cause hey, random dude took that plea. He killed four people and took a plea to not get the death penalty.
2: Yeah.
3: Which I left that documentary like hot, like dang, I know them families is hot. Cause why did he even get the choice to do that?
2: So the Idaho murders, that documentary was very interesting to me because spoiler alert.
3: Yeah.
2: All right. Drake has already spoiled a good bit of it.
3: I mean, you watch it. Watch it.
2: But I feel like it's a little bit old at this point.
3: It is.
2: Yeah, I feel like everybody was talking about it like 2 weeks ago.
3: Oh, it was?
2: Yeah.
3: Oh, okay.
2: So, yeah. So it's okay. Spoiler alert on the Idaho murders on Netflix. If you have not watched, we're about to give spoilers. So just turn us down a little bit if you're like me and you don't like things being spoiled for you. So the Idaho murders were very strange to me.
3: Yeah.
2: Because, like Drake just said, four college students were murdered in some off-campus housing. And the whole time it was going on...
3: People in the building.
2: Their roommates and friends are in the home.
3: Nobody does nothing.
2: They see this intruder walking around in their house... They're texting each other about the intruder. And at no point does anyone call the police. It is one of the most bizarre things I've ever seen.
3: Rock, I turned to a draw. I said, see, that's why we ain't in Idaho. Who doing that?
2: It is something so in the water. Bizarre,
3: is it something
2: y'all.
3: In the water in Idaho? Is that like regular? Like nothing happens so much that when something happens... Don't nobody know what to do. Don't nobody know what to do.
2: To pick up the phone and call the police and say, hey, there's somebody in my house and I heard screaming. Like one of the roommates heard her friend screaming.
3: I'm like, what?
2: She heard commotion.
3: And then they didn't call the police till like 8 hours late, like later on.
2: And another friend comes to the house and finds... their friend's dead and it's like, let me call the police. And that's when the police are called, literally 8 hours later. Then to make it even more bizarre.
3: Yeah.
2: It's literally a random murder.
3: Random. But no. Yeah. But you'll never know why.
2: It's like the person who committed these acts was not connected to these people.
3: No.
2: Well, I mean, sort of in a way, because they had classes, but like one of them had classes with them.
3: Yeah.
2: But
3: one of the friends had classes.
2: Yeah, it was literally for no reason, from my understanding.
3: From the documentary, yeah. But guess what? He can never get on the stand and be made to tell
2: why he did it.
3: Boom.
2: Because of the plea he was given,
3: which was another ridiculous thing.
2: Yeah, that documentary was extremely bizarre.
3: Yeah.
2: Extremely bizarre. But it's called, what was it called, Drake?
3: The Idaho Murders.
2: Yeah.
3: College Nightmare.
2: On Netflix. It was very bizarre. But the most bizarre thing to me is we are all in this house and I hear commotion. I see an intruder and I don't call for any type of help.
3: And the way they explained the one, the one murder with the guy and the girl, the boyfriend and girlfriend couple.
2: Mm-hmm.
3: Like the girl was fighting back. So she in there probably screaming and fighting.
2: Yes.
3: And nobody's doing
2: nothing. They hear commotion.
3: Nobody's doing nothing.
2: And nobody does. It's very bizarre. It's, I don't have another word for it. I know I keep saying bizarre, but.
3: Right.
2: That's what it was. It's so strange to me.
3: But I tell you, but that forensics.
2: I mean, caught him.
3: Listen here.
2: Y'all, the way they broke it down,
3: now, that's what had me sitting there like, God.
2: The way they figured out who it was.
3: Man.
2: That was a good documentary. It was.
3: Yeah.

0: Shook, yeah.
1: Get this crazy man off the street.
2: I'm another man. Hey.
3: It's Drake on the Rocks Morning Show, hanging out with you right here on 102 Jams. Good morning, boo. You're listening at 657. And right now we are inside the stream session. This is where we get together and talk about all the things we've been streaming, shows, music, movies, the good and the bad. We discuss it all in the stream session. If you've got something that you want to recommend or something that you want to warn everybody against and say, you know what, don't even waste your time watching or listening to that, you can do it right now. 336-974-0102 is the number. Good morning.
4: Good morning, good morning, good morning, Roxy and Drake. I just want to tell you about this movie called, I don't know if somebody talked about it before, called The Gate.
3: Do you know what's crazy?
5: The Gate.
3: We just watched The Gates on Sunday.
4: Oh my God, that movie is so good.
3: We literally just watched The Gate.
5: It was good.
3: Okay, it was good in the sense I was locked in and totally entertained trying to figure out how the hell this movie, like where it was going and what was going on. But sir, please agree with me when I say the characters made some of the dumbest decisions.
4: Absolutely.
3: You could Absolutely. Ever make.
4: Buddy was acting real light skin. Like he was acting light skin for real.
3: Bruh.
5: Leave it right there. Leave it right there. Leave it right there. Leave it right there.
3: So I just want to tell, I'll tell you what it's about. This group of friends, one night, they're going out and they take a detour because they run into a whole bunch of traffic. Mm. They take a detour and they end up trapped inside of this gated neighborhood.
5: Uh-oh.
3: They're trapped.
5: Can't get out the gates.
3: No, they cannot get out the gates.
5: Okay.
3: But while they're in the gates, they witness a crime.
5: Uh-oh.
3: And then once they witness the crime, they start being haunted by the person that they saw commit the crime. But they're stuck in these gates.
5: Mm. Okay. Say no more.
3: It was good.
5: It was good, though.
4: It was a real good movie.
3: Yeah.
4: Good movie. I highly recommend it.
3: I recommend it too, but I'm telling you right now, the characters are some of the dumbest. I mean, some of the stuff they do. I mean, it will burn your biscuit, Drank. I'm telling you right now.
5: It's kind of like
3: it's
5: that.
3: It's going to burn it.
5: It's like that insurance commercial when they be like, hey, look at that shed over there. I said we should go hide it.
3: It's just like that.
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0: it's a couple of surprising things in there like this.
1: What is it on, sir?
0: Tubi.
2: Oh, yeah.
0: Yeah, I know Roxy likes Tubi movies. I know she had a Tubi movie.
1: Yeah, I saw Chris watching it. Some of the things I saw was laughing, and it wasn't supposed to be funny.
0: True indeed. I also wanted to call out and wish my son a happy birthday. He turned 11 today.
1: Oh, what's his name?
0: Josiah Warren Waters.
1: Josiah?
0: He right here. He,
3: hey, I'm his sister.
1: He said what?
0: No, he said, hey, I don't know if you can hear him or not, but he said, hey.
1: Okay.
2: No doubt. Hey.
1: Hey, sweet pea. Happy birthday.
3: Thank you.
1: You're very welcome. I hope you have a wonderful day and enjoy your birthday.
3: I hope you have a wonderful day, too.
2: Thank you.
1: Thank you, sweet pea. What you ask for your birthday?
3: I want to go to a restaurant.
1: Ooh.
3: Like a Chinese buffet.
1: Oh, a Chinese buffet.
2: That's what I'm talking about.
1: Oh, you ready to eat? Oh, you ready to eat good on your birthday?
2: Buffet with it.
0: I appreciate y'all.
2: No doubt.
0: Y'all keep going, man. I enjoy y'all show.
1: Oh, thank you, baby. Y'all have a good one.
0: Y'all too.
4: Oh my God, Josh, can I try on your glasses?

0: I wish I was up in that Coliseum yesterday. I would have snatched Roxy's body up out of there. I would have snatched Roxy's body up out of there. I said, take your butt home. I'm going to snatch your body up out that Coliseum. That's what I would have did. I would have snatched up out of there. Get up out of here. Go on home.
1: Drake, my body was in there having a good time. Well, we turned up to Don Toliver last night, didn't we? Are y'all up yet?
0: No.
1: Everybody that was at the concert with me last night, are y'all up yet or what? Did we not have a time? I'm trying to tell Drake what a good time we had. I'm the only one up that was at the concert last night.
0: Mm-hmm.
1: Y'all, we turned up with Don Toliver.
0: Mm.
1: I had a great time at the show. Really turned up when that body came on. That was one of the songs I knew.
0: Yeah.
1: You know, I didn't know a lot.
0: I know.
1: I didn't know a lot
0: I know.
1: Of songs. Yeah. But I knew that one.
2: It's time for traffic on 102 Jams.
0: Yeah.
1: What a time that was had.

0: which led to me getting, "Good morning, I'm on the way." That's what it led to me getting this morning.
1: I was late to work today. But don't blame me, blame Don T.
0: Y'all, and now she on this Don. Did somebody give you that last night at the concert? Or did that's just y'all, you made that up yourself?
1: The DJ was saying Don.
0: All right, thanks, y'all. I knew it, y'all. I knew she got that from the concert. Anyway.
1: Why I can't call him Don T?
0: Ain't he know nothing about Don T.
1: Why can't she call him Don T like they was at the concert last night?
0: 7:13. Time for your traffic. Keep them roads safe. Alamance County, you're good. Davidson County's good. Forsyth County's good. Guilford County's good. Randolph, you got stop and go traffic on I-85 northbound between Main Street, exit 111, and I-74, exit 113 BC. Rockingham, two accidents. Rockingham County, Settlebridge Road at Sutton Road, and US 29 northbound at Narrow Gauge Road, exit 156. Yeah. So, outskirts tripping today. Get it together.
1: Yes.
0: Get it together now.
1: Outskirts and me, we both going to get it together.
0: Please.
1: All of us.
0: Please
1: we will do that collectively.
0: That's right, collect. Please. My goodness.

0: do it. Twerk like Lizzo when you ride to the music.
1: 102 Jams Friday Night Football back on the attack this week. 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

0: 720. Good morning.
1: Good morning, Roxy.
0: Hey, boo. What's up?
1: What's up? You guys still doing back to school shout outs?
0: We aren't.
2: No.
1: Okay, Chatham County started school today, and I wanted to shout out my twin girls.
0: Who started school today?
1: Chatham County.
2: Chatham County?
1: Uh-huh.
0: God done.
2: What city that is?
0: I just don't want to get it started.
2: What city is that?
1: This is, we're in Solid City. We're like on the outskirts of like Greensboro, Chapel Hill, Pittsboro.
2: Solid City, Chatham. Okay. Uh-huh. Okay. You know what? I said I was working on me this year, didn't I?
0: Uh-huh.
2: I would allow it. I would allow it.
0: See, I don't want to allow it.
2: Oh, man, she's not working on herself.
0: If we let her do it, if we let her do it, that's going to open the floodgates. Everybody's going to want to do it.
2: Just for Chatham County, though. Mm-mm. You got to be in Chatham County.
0: Only Chatham County.
2: You got to be in Chatham County.
1: Only Chatham County, that's right.
0: All right, go ahead.
2: Hey, shout them out.
1: I want to wish my girls a first day of school back for third grade. Rylan and Kaylin, I love you guys, and I hope y'all have an excellent day.
0: Rylan and Kaylin.
1: Yes, ma'am.
0: Oh,
2: boom. They both going to the third grade.
0: Twins.
1: They're going to the third grade. Yep, twin girls.
2: All right.
0: Well, shout out to your babies. We hope they have a wonderful year, baby.
2: That's right.
1: Thank y'all so much.
0: You're welcome, girl. Have a good one.
1: Bye-bye. You too. Bye-bye.
2: All right, now we kick in this Chatham County.
0: See what you done started?
2: It's Chatham County.
0: I'm telling you what you done started.
2: It's Chatham County.

0: Boo, it's the DR hanging out with you right here on 102 Jams. You're listening at 727. And shout out to everybody that was at the Don T concert with me last night. Didn't we have a time?
1: Hey. I'm going to punch that shoulder if you say Don T one more time.
0: Why are you getting mad that I'm saying Don T?
1: Because you know you ain't even know nothing about Don T until you went
0: Don
1: up in that
0: letter.
1: Oh, you own Don T now.
0: I wasn't a Don T fan before. I only went to the concert. I didn't have no beef with Don Toliver. I wasn't a fan, but I wasn't a hater either. But I did like the Don Toliver songs that we played on 102.
1: Hey, somebody who went to the concert, call up and let me know if he did any old joints. If he did Lemonade, that's my favorite Don T song. Let me know if he did Lemonade.
0: My homegirl wanted to go to the show, and she was like, "We going." And I was like, "I don't really want to go. I ain't no fan like that." She was like, "We going." But I'm glad I went because we had a good time. Let me tell you something. Greensboro turned up for Don T. That was a good crowd he had last night. Drake, that was a great crowd. And let me tell you something else.
1: Mm-hmm.
0: One of the most diverse crowds at a concert I've ever seen.
1: Listen, I was rolling down Gate City like an hour, a couple hours before. Might have been an hour or two before the concert.
0: Uh-huh.
1: I saw some different outfits.
0: Let me tell you something. Black folk.
1: Yeah.
0: White folk.
1: Everybody.
0: Hispanic folk. Arabic folk. Asian folk. He bought literally everybody out. And they turned up for Don T in the First Horizon Coliseum. I had a good time.
1: You left out one group.
0: What?
1: The aunties.
0: Auntie, hey.
1: He was there.
0: Because I was there, baby.
1: Roxy was out there, y'all, taking her cell phone out, taking notes on songs that she enjoyed. All right. I
0: just made a note of a couple songs that I was interested in that he did. Since you mentioned it, let me pull it back up right here. Escalade, Callback, and Turn Up.
1: Mm-hmm.
0: He had the man with the guitar come out on Turn Up, and everybody mm-hmm. turned up. And he had a mosh pit down there on the floor. And the mosh pit looked like it was fun.
1: Roxy said some of y'all was musty, though.
0: A lot of y'all was musty. Not some, a lot. Okay.
1: You know, Don T got some of them fans, y'all. You know, the baggy pant, t-shirt, musty. Kind of musty. Like they rode a skateboard there. I'm talking about kick, push to the Coliseum. He got some of them fans, too. He got them fans.
0: We had a great time. So shout out to everybody who won tickets from 102 Jams, who turned up with Don Toliver last night. I enjoyed the show. I really did. Didn't expect to enjoy it as much as I did.
1: That's dope. That's dope.
0: Did not, but I had a great time. Speaking of tickets to shows going down in the Triad, we got your tickets to see Rick Ross at the Tanger Center this Friday night for the Black Tie Experience. It's the 20th anniversary of his debut album, Port of Miami.
1: Mm-hmm.
0: If you want to go, make sure you're listening, because when you hear the horns, that means we're hooking you up, okay? Sure. Right now, the phone lines are going crazy because Drake has opened the floodgates
1: to Chatham County.
0: Drake has opened the floodgates for these back-to-school shout-outs. Okay.
1: Shout out Chatham County.
0: Now he is saying only Chatham County can call up and do back to school shout outs today.
1: Yeah.
0: Only Chatham County.
1: Well, they said it was going back today.
0: They say Chatham County is going back to school today. So if you're in Chatham County, Drake is allowing you to do back to school shout outs today.
1: Yeah.
0: At Chatham County and Chatham County only.
1: Yeah.
0: By the way, Chatham County, why is y'all starting on this Tuesday like this? Y'all should have started yesterday with everybody else. What is that about? But we don't have to.
1: Wasn't ready for it. It was like, you know, we just need one day. We just need one more.
0: 336-974-0102. Back to school shout outs for Chatham County and Chatham County only.
1: Yep.
0: Good morning.
2: Good morning.
0: What's up, boo?
2: Hey, I was calling with my kids to a shout-out.
0: Y'all in Chatham County?
2: No. No, we in Rockingham County.
1: Hmm.
0: Y'all started school today?
2: No, they started yesterday.
1: Ah!
0: I told you.
1: No. I specifically said Chatham, though. I said Chatham. So you're going to follow these rules.
3: You're going to follow these rules.
2: Hey.
0: 102, good morning.
4: Good morning.
0: Good morning. What's up, sweet pea? How
1: Don't
0: are you?
1: Don't make me do it. Don't make me do it.
2: Good.
4: Good.
0: What can we do for you, baby?
2: I want to give a school shout out to my friend London and to my cousin Ryan.
1: Well, what they start school today?
2: Yes.
1: Where at?
2: One of them go to Faulkner, and the other one go to South.
1: Hey, put your mom on the phone.
4: It's too early. I'm just kidding. Hey, good morning.
1: Hey, that's in Greece. This school's in Greensboro anyway. They ain't started school. School started yesterday. I'm strictly for the rules. I don't care about that little cute boys.
0: What hey, school y'all, did they say?
1: I want Faulkner, and it is another school. That's Uh-oh. In Greensboro. Yeah, Uh-oh. Yeah, yeah. You think that cute voice swayed me?
0: See, I told you. 102, good morning.
5: Oh, my God. Hey, we're from Chatham County, and I want to give a shout-out to my girl's first
1: Chatham
5: day of
1: County.
5: School.
0: Okay, Chatham
1: out,
0: County.
1: Chatham,
0: okay, go
1: Chatham
0: ahead.
1: County.
0: Go
1: shout
0: ahead.
1: Them out.
5: Yes, Aaliyah and Jordan.
1: No doubt. Aaliyah, what school do you go to in Chatham County?
5: Aaliyah goes to Northwood, and Jordan goes to Chatham Grove.
1: No doubt.
5: Aaliyah's going to the ninth grade. Jordan's going to the fifth grade.
0: Oh,
1: that's good.
0: Well,
1: that's
0: shout
1: good.
0: Out to your babies. That's we hope right. they have a wonderful year and a wonderful first day.
1: Yes.
5: Thank you, Roxy. Thank you, Dragon.
0: You're welcome, boo. Y'all have a good one.
5: Bye. Thanks. Bye.
0: Okay.
1: Now look at there.
0: We have one.
1: Huh?
0: We have one that understood the rules.
1: Now all the rest of y'all, you better understand the rules.
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1: Good morning. Are y'all doing birthday shout-outs, too?
2: No. I mean, we in a mode. We in a different mode anyway, right? Don't just laugh. Help me out. Come on, come back. We in a different mode.
0: I feel like this is a good time to remind everybody.
2: What?
0: That this Friday is Hang Up Free Friday.
2: Oh, okay. Dang, I forgot. Yeah, I got to get it out.
0: This Friday is Hang Up Free Friday.
2: I don't feel
0: Friday.
2: Bad after that now. I got to get it out.
0: Drake cannot hang up on anybody on Friday.
2: Yeah, so I got to get it out. Get it out of my system. Not doing it. Nope.
0: I don't think it's necessary to get it out. Just.
2: Mm-hmm. Okay.
0: I feel like naturally you do enough of it.
2: Are we on the same side?
0: Yeah, always.
2: You my
0: not
2: friend.
0: Not always, but.
2: We my friend.
0: Certainly not always.
2: You my friend.
0: Mm-hmm. Mm-hmm.
2: First.
0: Mm-hmm.
2: You don't know these people calling to here? You know me.
0: Mm-hmm.
2: Okay, so you with me first.
0: That don't got nothing to do with Hang Up Free Friday.
2: We on one accord.
0: On Friday, y'all can get it off on Friday.
2: Like Drake say, like a bro couple, we on one accord.
0: Right.
2: I like that line. 61. Felt good out there. Sunny. Less humid. Man, it's going to feel good. 85 going to be the high. Woo! Hopefully this is the turning point. We can start getting into our fall bag. Less humidity. We in the 80s.
0: Mm.
2: I think we can be done with the 90s.
0: Yeah, that's fair.
2: Isn't it fair?
0: Yeah, that's fair.
2: Thank you.
0: We don't need no more 90s.
2: You don't need that. You don't want to be that hot no more. That hot. Nah.

0: Then he got out. They locked him up again.
1: Ain't this?
0: They did. They locked him up. He did a U-turn. They locked him up. And then he took the damn woman with him. Took Tiny down there with him. Tiny had never been locked up until this. He wants to go down there and drop a hit record.
2: Get this crazy man off the street.
3: 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And real quick, speaking of the stream session, we just played that T.I. and Summer Walker and Won't.
4: Mm-hmm.
3: T.I.'s album, Kill the King, is really good if y'all have not listened to it.
4: Mm.
3: I know it dropped back in June. I just got around to listening to it a few weeks ago.
4: Mm-hmm.
3: It is a great album.
4: Okay.
3: I'm really enjoying it.
4: I'm gonna check it out.
3: Two thumbs up. T.I. did a great job for his final studio album, or so he says. We'll see. What you want to recommend in the stream session, boo? Movies, shows, music, like I just did. We talk about it all inside the stream session. If you want to recommend something or warn everybody against something and say, look, don't waste your time with that. You can do it right now. 336-974-0102.
4: Roxy, what's Teyana Taylor's boyfriend name? What's my man name? Aaron Pierre.

0: Oh, it's one of them comic book.
1: It's good, yes. But I will say this. Listen, unless it's an original series from your platform, from their platform, they need to go ahead and just let all the episodes go. Because, look, we're familiar with the Green Lantern. I mean, we done grew up with the Green Lantern and know the story of the lanterns and stuff and done seen it in other movies.
0: I don't know anything about the Green Lantern.
1: Because you're not a fan, though. You know, you're not a fan. You're not a fan. But for the fans of it, who the people who gonna really gonna watch it, the fans, you know, these, just go ahead and let them episodes out, man. Because they only an episode two. And
0: said it's on what platform?
1: On HBO Max.
0: You know they're not dropping all the episodes.
1: They not. HBO Max, I'm talking about, they won't do it. Netflix will do it. Everybody else will drop episodes and just drop them, right? Not for everything, but for something, they'll just drop them. HBO Max.
0: No, HBO Max ain't doing it, baby.
1: Man, they will not do it for nothing.
0: Yeah, they not doing it.
1: And it's just like it's good, but...
0: You didn't learn that with House of Dragons.
1: Right?
0: You ain't learned that yet?
1: Like, just drop them, man.
0: Mm-mm. You like it so far? How many episodes?
1: I like it too.
0: Oh.
1: I like it, but I'm not gonna keep watching.
0: Why? Because they won't drop all the episodes.
1: That's right. And I just want to watch them all the way through. I don't. This is one of them ones I just want to watch all the way through.
0: Well,
1: man.
0: Just wait till they drop the episodes.
1: I'm gonna stop. Because
0: wait till they build up a little bit.
1: Yeah, I'm waiting till. No, it's got to be done. Because I can roll through it. I can roll it. Okay. But yeah, I like. But he's good in it. It's good. I like the story. But just drop the episodes.
0: For the love of the Lord, HBO Max, please.
1: Please, quit holding on to it.
0: Somebody
1: breaking the vault. Word. Somebody hack it.
0: Yeah, somebody give word to HBO Max. Drake want all the episodes right now.
1: Gosh.
0: Speaking of all the episodes, y'all know what I started watching that y'all recommended that is really good? Lioness.
1: Yeah, it is.
0: Shout out to all
1: season
0: the
1: one.
0: People. I did. Mm-hmm. Shout out to all the people that recommended Lioness. That is a good series. So Lioness is basically about this, like, this tactical team.
1: Mm-hmm.
0: I think they're with the CIA.
1: Something.
0: But they're kind of like this just standalone covert team in a way.
1: Yeah.
0: But yeah, they're called it's the Lioness team. And Zoe Saldana's character, she is like the leader of the team.
1: Yeah, oh, Zoe.
0: But basically what they do is they track down people like terrorist mm-hmm. leaders and mm-hmm. whatnot. But they do it by putting somebody close to the women in their lives.
1: Mm.
0: That's why they call it the Lioness Group. Yeah, because they attach themselves to the women.
1: Mm.
0: And they get in and they hunt these terrorists down mm-hmm. through the women in their lives. That first season, I watched that whole first season.
1: It was jumping, wasn't it?
0: Over the course of a week, was really good. It was real good. So now I'm about to go on to the second season.
1: I had to get in there.
0: And then I feel like by the time I finish the second season,
1: the third will be done
0: and I could just watch all them episodes at one time. Now, they say that the seasons are independent of one another, so you don't have to go back to the first season like I did.
1: But we gonna
0: I just don't like to be missing out on stuff.
1: I feel you.
0: So I was like, let me go back to the first season. But it's real good. Action-packed. I mean, suspense. You know, there were points in that first season where I got stressed out.
1: So no, you didn't.
0: I got stressed because there was just so much going on.
1: Mm.
0: But yeah, I really like it. So thanks to everybody that recommended that. That was a great recommendation. That's a really good show. It's on Amazon Prime if you're interested. It's called Lioness.
1: You ever seen her movie Columbiana?
0: Yes.
1: Okay. I was going to say, you like that.
0: Yeah. I don't really remember nothing about Columbiana, but I know I've seen it.
1: Never mind. All right.
0: 336-97. Why you get mad?
1: You don't remember Columbiana.
0: Just because I don't remember Columbiana.
1: It was a good movie. I don't know. I don't see how you remember Columbiana.
0: Somebody else did this to me before. Y'all act like somebody got to remember Columbiana. It wasn't all that to be remembered like that.
1: That was probably Zoe Saldana's best movie. I'm going to go ahead and jump out there and say that's her best movie, Columbiana.
0: Drumline is her best movie.
1: Oh. All right. Okay. Okay.
0: 336-974-0102. What you want to recommend?
1: She was a killer in Columbiana.
0: I mean, I'm not saying it wasn't a good movie. I'm just saying

0: every time I say I don't remember it, y'all jump on my back like it's something to be remembered, like it was all of that.
1: And then don't mention that Drumline too much, because you know they stole stuff from A&T. We still hot about it.
0: What they steal from y'all?
2: No, I'm just playing.
1: Girl, you about sent me. She almost got me, y'all. Almost started kicking stuff in here.

0: Odyssey app. 102 Jams.
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0: now, bro.
1: Yeah, man. One of the best action movies I think I've seen in my life, man.
2: Man, don't start
0: you
2: this
0: said
2: today.
0: What? You said that was the what?
2: You heard him.
1: One of the best action movies I think I've seen in my third.
0: All right, now, Savage.
2: See?
0: And there you go, acting like your name, Savage. See? Saying something like that. One of the best action. Got to get out more.

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1: Hey, hope those roads are safe. They better be.
2: Can I say what's not safe really quickly?
1: What?
2: My messages and DMs. I didn't know that Colombiana had a cult-like following.
1: They on you?
2: They are on me about Colombiana. And I'm getting pissed off about
1: it. It's amazing. Out of all the things you sat up and said you ain't seen, you ain't. They own you about Colombiana?
2: They are on me about Colombiana, Ben Drake. I'ma watch Colombiana sometime this week, y'all. And it better live up to everything y'all saying it is. Because I've seen it before and I don't remember the damn movie.
1: She don't remember a lot of movies though.
2: I don't remember it.
1: You don't remember a lot of movies.
2: I don't remember that movie.
1: Putting too much on it. See, you putting more on it.
2: I don't care. That's all I your don't DMs. Remember that movie.
1: All right.
2: Apparently it wasn't all that in my mind because I don't remember.
1: Now you're going further.
2: But I'm going to watch it this week. And to bring it back to my remembrance, I'm going to watch it this week.
1: Mm-hmm.
2: And it better live up to the hype. Or all of you are going to

0: get a virtual slap tomorrow.
1: My girl went Italian on all set. All of yous. All of yous are going to get a slap later in the week. Eh? My girl went. Hey, Alamance County, you're good. Davidson County's good. Davie County, you have an accident. Highway 801 at Farmington Road. I know that.
0: Didn't mean to do that, Davy. This is what I meant for you. Sorry.
1: Because y'all definitely are not Rhythm Nation down in Davy. Anywho. Forsyth, you have an accident. Renault the Road. Why did she play that Rhythm Nation right there?
0: She hit the wrong button.
1: You're supposed to slap her. Okay, yeah, okay. No, no.
0: It's the wrong button.
1: I had to address it because, no, I'm about to give y'all Rhythm Nation. I down in Davy County. I only Rhythm Nation. Forsyth County accident, Renault the Road at Fairlawn Drive. Slow traffic, Salem Parkway eastbound at Mason Grove Road and I-40 mile marker 206. Guilford County, you got an accident, I-40 eastbound at NC-68, exit 210. That's right here by the station right here. I could walk down there and look at y'all, point at you and laugh, say, why you do it for? Randolph County, you got an accident, Highway 22 at Henshaw Town Road at Parks Crossroads Church Road. Stop and go traffic also I-85 northbound between Main Street, Archdale, exit 111 and I-74, exit 113 BC. And a serious accident.
0: Uh-oh.
1: Says in the Ramsour area in Randolph County, NC-22 at that's the Henshaw Town Road accident. They said that one's serious, so hopefully everybody's okay there. Rockingham County, two accidents still. Settle Bridge Road at Sutton Road and 29 northbound at Narrow Gauge Road, exit 156. A lot going on in the outskirts.
0: A whole lot.
1: And in Forsyth County, there was some stuff going on.
0: Why we had to get called out?
1: It was a mishap in Guilford, too, and in Davie County. And in Davie County. So it's going, it's all up and down.
0: Is the traffic is no good today.
1: It's all up and down and around.
0: Y'all need to be careful. Okay. Drive like you got some sense out there.
1: All right.

0: 102, good morning.
1: Good morning, Ross and Drake. There wasn't no wreck on Winona Road and Fairline Drive. State Trooper pulled somebody over, giving them a ticket, trying to get that Labor Day quota.
0: Oh.
1: I just passed by there. Everybody being nosy, not paying attention. He got one lane blocked, trying to give a ticket.
0: So we scratching that from the record.
2: She's not an official.
0: We're scratching that. Yes, she
2: she's
0: is.
2: She's not. What do you do for a living, ma'am?
1: I just passed by there.
0: It don't matter
1: what she
0: do.
1: I just came off of Renoda Road. The state trooper's giving a ticket.
0: You know
1: what? Blocking the lane on Renoda at Farlon Drive.
0: Thank you, ma'am. Thank you for the clarity.
2: Blocking the lane is blocking the lane. Right lane is blocked on Fair. That's a left, but it's still another accident.
0: We're just making it clear. We're just making it clear on Renoda Road, that is not an accident.
2: It's a lane block.
0: Thank you. Thank you, ma'am. This is my personal representative.
2: You don't even know her.
0: Yes, I do. Thank you.
2: Ma'am, and then you lie back to my right.

0: friend of the show to talk about a hiring event in the Triad on tomorrow. Good morning, Miss Alexis Labonte.
1: Good morning.
0: How you doing, girl?
1: I'm good. How are you?
0: I'm doing great. A little bit down. Okay, a little bit down because I was at the Don Toliver concert last night. We turned up and had a great time.
1: Hey, girl.
2: And she over here with you. Okay, girl.
1: Listen, don't call me out on air like that.
0: Thank you. I had a good time at the Don Toliver concert last night. Listen, Alexis isn't here to talk about the concert, all right? She's here to talk about, as I just stated, a hiring event in the Triad tomorrow. Alexis is a part of the Piedmont Triad Regional Council. Before we get into the hiring event, Alexis, what is the Piedmont Triad Regional Council?
1: So PTRC is a council of government. So we cover a 12-county region. And without getting into all the boring details, we operate a lot of different services across the 12-county region and within the municipalities within those 12 counties.
0: Okay.
1: So we have 78 member governments in total. And so that is kind of getting into the local government hiring event. Those employers or those local governments will be the employers at our hiring event tomorrow.
0: Okay, very nice. So we got some government jobs.
1: Yes, some government jobs. Yes, because you know the benefits are really good in government.
0: Okay, so the second annual local hiring event is tomorrow. Exactly what is the hiring event? What can people look forward to? I know you just said they got the government jobs out there, but when people pull up, what are they going to find?
1: Okay, so kind of the whole deal behind this is I work in the Workforce and Economic Development Department. So part of that is that we oversee NC Works Career Centers in several of the counties in the 12-county region. Mm-hmm. And so we operate workforce development initiatives. And so we decided last year, we said, how can we bring together all this talent, all of these people that are job seeking that we see in our Workforce Development Department and these local governments that are members of PTRC that we know have open positions, we know need assistance hiring to fill those roles. So we kind of brought it all together. This, like you said, this is our second annual local government hiring event. So tomorrow it will be mainly HR representatives from several local governments across the region that will be there to talk about the different types of roles they have open, the different benefits

0: that are available in local government. Like I said, the benefits are really, really good in local government. The retirement benefits are insane. The healthcare benefits are really good. And a lot of the local governments have kind of different benefits, you know, that you may wouldn't think about. And so they're going to talk about the different types of jobs that they have available. There are so many different types of roles open in local government. There are so many people who think, oh, I don't have a place in local government, and they absolutely could. Mm-hmm. And so we're really excited to kind of bring in the talent from across the region and connect them with these HR representatives and hiring managers from different local governments across the region.
1: Okay. Cool. So tomorrow from 10 a.m. to 1 p.m., the second annual local hiring event is going down at the Kernersville Recreation Center. That's 1020 Shields Road in Kernersville. Mm-hmm. So that's where it'll be again from 10 a.m. to 1 p.m. Do you have an example of some HR reps that'll be out there?
0: Yeah, I've got a list.
1: Okay.
0: All right, I'm going to rattle them off. Okay, so we've got Rockingham County, the city of Greensboro, the city of Jamestown, High Point, Randolph County, Winston-Salem, Forsyth County, Mebane, Sedalia, Reidsville, the Alamance County Sheriff's Office.
1: Okay.
0: PTRC has some jobs available. Our HR representative will be there, okay? And we know that the NCDOT will be there as well, so bringing in some state representatives. And we're actually hoping to have a couple more state representatives tomorrow as well.
1: Very nice. So will there be hiring on the spot? Can people, you know, fill out applications, give their resumes? What does it look like?
0: Yeah, so definitely bring your resume. If you need assistance with your resume, or would you like us to print it out for you, head to an NC Works Career Center anywhere in the Triad region, and we can do that.
1: Okay.
0: We'll also have one of our mobile units on site to assist with resumes and to print out resumes if that is something that the participants need.
2: Yeah.
0: But yeah, there could be on-site interviews.
1: Okay.
0: I can't promise any on-site hiring, but hey, it could happen.
1: Okay.
0: So dress to impress, first impression needs to be a good impression.
2: Correct.
0: And we're really excited.
2: So they can actually bring their resume and have it, you know, looked over, and you know, if they have any, you know, corrections, whatever, something to make it, you know, spruce it up a little bit before they turn it in.
0: Yeah,
2: that's awesome.
0: Right, we'll have one of our NC Works Career Centers will have a table inside the event, as well as our mobile unit outside that will assist with
2: come
0: resumes.
2: Come on now.
1: Very nice.
0: We're really excited.
2: Now.
0: Yeah.
1: I like
2: now,
1: that.
2: Come on now.
1: So again, tomorrow, the second annual local hiring event is going down at the Kernersville Recreation Center. 1020 Shields Road is the address, from 10 a.m. to 1 p.m. If you are, you know, looking for a job seeking, maybe you're interested in changing careers.
0: Absolutely.
1: You know, you want a little something new.
0: Yeah.
1: This is the place for you to be. 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Alexis, do people need to register? Can they just walk up?
0: You can absolutely just come by. If you'd like to pre-register, that would be cool. And so you can pre-register at PiedmontTriadBizHub.org.
1: Okay.
0: Go to the news and events page. There will be a page there. 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
1: Very nice. 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
0: Thanks for having me back.
1: Yes, and let's get some people hired.
2: Yeah.
3: Okay. Okay. Got it slipped back, no shit bag, no shit Barbie dolls. Ride around more too fast, we just might crash. No, I ain't driving, so I ain't got nothing but classes. No, I ain't even alone.

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1: Wait.
2: Good morning.
0: No, what's up, boo?
1: Yo, wait. Yo, wait, what?
2: Get it together.
0: What? You called us. Why you acting like we called you?
1: Wait. We thought we were about to be on the radio.
0: We didn't even call you.
1: Yeah, I thought we were about to be on the radio.
0: What do you want to say? You got to have something worth saying. What do you want
1: to
0: say?
1: We're trying to give a shout out to the Aggie baseball.
2: Aggie baseball team. I'm with it. Shout them out.
1: Shout them out. It's Joshua Houser shouting out the Aggie baseball team.
2: Hey, no doubt, man. Aggie party!
1: Just got done working out. Y'all say what's up to the radio.
3: Yeah!
2: Hey, real quick, let me get an Aggie party!
1: Aggie
2: Bryant. That's what I'm talking about.
0: All right, Aggie Baseball.
2: Yeah. Good luck to y'all.
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0: Gorgeous today.
1: I could have had my jacket on this morning.
0: Gorgeous today. Got drink feeling festive. I hit a day party.
2: She ain't even all that. Like, ain't even like that. Ain't her mama white.

0: I was just perusing the internet like I like to do every morning. And I'm over here on the blogs. And y'all, Soraya and Joey Badass done ended the engagement. Or should I say she ended the engagement? Because he was out here being a cheater.
1: Who, Neek?
0: Yes.
1: Neek and his girlfriend broke up.
0: Yes. I was really rooting for this couple.
1: I can't tell you one Joey Badass song.
0: Irrelevant.
1: But I can tell you the show.
0: Hold up.
1: Kanan.
0: Do they got a baby?
1: Neek.
0: Do they have a baby?
1: Do they?
0: Drake, Google and see if they have a baby.
1: Hey.
0: Because once again, my theory, y'all, if they got a baby, my theory gonna be proved once again. Once again, the theory. Y'all, what's my theory?
1: Soraya, right? Have a child, dang that.
0: What is my theory?
1: Hey, they had that baby to go. They have a son together who was born June 19th, 2025.
0: Lord, baby.
1: What, Rob?
0: Baby just turned one.
1: Mm-hmm. Mm-hmm. They began dating in 2023 is what it says. They met in a party at 2021. They met in a party. They got engaged after welcoming their child, it says. Right there. That goes to your theory right there. I'm just going to you.
0: I'm sorry, what?
1: I was just giving you fuel for your theory right there.
0: The theory needs no fuel.
1: Oh, okay.
0: Once again, here we go. You want the relationship to go to hell? What I say do?
1: This is a year later, though. This is so old.
0: What I say do?
1: Have a baby.
0: That's early.
1: I know that was.
0: Drake is early. The baby just turned one.
1: Mm-hmm.
0: I was rooting for this couple. Mm. They were a beautiful couple. I thought they was going to make it. See? That's why we can't believe in what we see on these internet streets, y'all.
1: Can't.
0: People be acting like it's all good on the internet. Whole time, relationship be in shambles. Mm. Drink, get on TikTok. Y'all meet me on TikTok Live.
1: I was just about to.
0: So we could discuss.
1: What you want to discuss that for?
0: Because I was rooting for them. They look like they were such a beautiful couple. I'm upset about this for her.
1: Jordan Woods and Big Cat still together, going good.
0: Don't try to bring.
1: They got married.
0: Don't try to bring another couple.
1: Jordan Woods and Carl Anthony Towns got married.
0: He's trying to distract me, y'all.
1: Gorilla
0: and
1: B.I. still going strong. Brandon and Gorilla and B.I. still going strong. You rooting for them, too?
0: Don't bring up other couples right now.
1: That you rooting for?
0: This is upsetting to me. Why was he out here cheating?
1: We don't know that.
0: We don't know what?
1: He was?
0: She said he was.
1: That's what she said. We don't know. I can't tell you one Joey Badass song, but I know he played Neek. He played that Neek. Man, he played that.

0: absolute fan of them.
1: Get this crazy man off the street.
2: 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Good morning, boo. It's 8:53 and we inside the stream session. This is where we get together and talk about all the things we've been streaming, all the things we've been watching, we've been listening to, music, movies, shows, the good and the bad. 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
2: If you've got something that you want to recommend or something you want to warn everybody against and say, don't watch that or don't listen to that, now's the time to do it. 336-974-0102 is the number. Now, y'all know since I recently got on Tubi, I have also dubbed Stream Session Tubi Tuesdays. My Tubi topic of the morning, or my Tubi movie of the morning, An Affair to Remember. Y'all, An Affair to Remember was horrible.
3: Okay. I bet it was.
2: Now, I don't recommend this one. Can't recommend it.
3: To be original?
2: I guess. Mm-hmm. I don't know. I guess. Trey, this movie was so bad, I turned it on and thought that somehow I was in the middle. I was like, wait a minute. Chris must have started watching this. And I went to rewind it, but I was at the beginning. I went to rewind the movie. But I was at the beginning. I wasn't in the middle. It had potential.
3: It had potential.
2: Now, the movie had potential.
4: Excuse me. That's a lot of movies on Tubi.
2: Fair enough.
4: All right.
2: This movie really had potential. It just was too much all over the place. The story really wasn't clear. The acting wasn't up to par. And I just couldn't get with it. So this one, An Affair to Remember, I don't recommend that one. I don't. Can't recommend that one on Tubi.
3: Did you jump on any other Tubis that the people had recommended?
2: After Plug Love?
3: No, you left it alone, didn't you?
2: No, After Plug Love, no.
3: After Plug Love, if it had kind of like a ghetto name to it, you was like, no, never mind. Like An Affair to Remember, nothing hood in that. If it got like anything like hood, see, Plug Love, and see, no, you, yeah.
2: I watched An Affair to Remember, and I finished watching A Good Man 3, and I'm just not gonna say anything about that because I don't want to give any spoilers.
3: I think somebody told you to go check out McGraw Ave.
2: I'm not watching that.
3: Oh, okay, see the hood, McGraw Ave.
2: I'm not watching that. Now the A Good Man series, that's a good one. It's A Good Man, A Good Man 2, and A Good Man 3. Watch all three of those. That's a good one. You'll enjoy that one. But An Affair to Remember, no. And then somebody told me to watch, hold on, my homegirl told me to watch Secret Society. Have y'all watched Secret Society on Tubi?
3: It's a movie?
2: I believe so. But she was just like, when she was describing it, she was like, girl, you ain't even gonna be ready for that one. So I'm like, what's it about? But she won't tell me what it is about. She said, I just need to go in blind like she did.
3: So you haven't watched that yet?
2: But then, no. Okay. But look, Pete, this is why I'm asking about it, because.
3: Hey, Pete, this is off the chains right then. I couldn't let it roll. You know I like throwback.
2: You know what's crazy? I don't even know why I said peep this.
3: I peeped this. You know I like throwback.
2: You know what? Never mind.
3: All right. I peeped.
2: What I was about to say was, I asked Chris if he watched Secret Society, and he was like, no, I ain't watched that. Couldn't do that one.

0: And I'm like, okay.
1: Hey, why you do that? Why you do like that?
0: Why? He was like, nah, you just gotta watch it. Nobody will tell me what it's about. Everybody just keeps telling me I need to watch it.
1: Mm. And don't y'all call up and tell her what it is. Secret Everybody done told her just watch it, so don't call up and tell her what it is.
0: Secret Society on Tubi. So I don't know. I don't like when people don't tell me what stuff is about.
1: On TikTok. Oh, man. I got a couple of comments right here from TikTok Live.
0: What did TikTok Live say?
1: One says, it's not for, no, this one right here says, Secret Society 1 and 2 were good. That's what they're saying right here.
0: Oh, it's a 1 and 2?
1: Nah, it is 1 and 2.
0: Okay.
1: We'll see.
0: 336-974-0102. What you got in the stream session today?

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1: Peekaboo's problem. 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Yes, AZ's. I'm putting something to sleep. 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He on the ground. 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
1: All right, let's get to it. It's been a lot going on this morning on the roads. Too much to be exact. Alamance County, you're good. Davidson County's good. Davie, you still got an accident, Highway 801 at Farmington Road. Forsyth County, you still have an accident, Hastings Hill Road at Kernersville Road. And an accident, Salem Parkway, eastbound between Macy Grove Road and I-40 mile marker 206. And an accident, Reynolda Road at Fairlawn Drive. Guilford County, you don't have any. Randolph County, you have an accident, Highway 22 at Henshaw Town Road and Parks Crossroad, Church Road. Rockingham, you're fine. Hope everybody's okay.
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0: know what it means when you hear the horns with Drake on the Rocks Morning Show. That means we're hooking you up with tickets.
1: There we are.
0: Who tried to get hooked up with tickets to go see Rick Ross on Friday? Who want to go to the 20th anniversary show for Rick Ross' debut album, Port of Miami?
1: Yeah.
0: Who's trying to be in the building? Listen, we got your tickets right now, and these aren't just regular tickets that we got up here. We've got premium tickets for you right now, courtesy of Variety Entertainment. As I just stated, it's going down this Friday at the Tanger Center, the Rick Ross Port of Miami 20th Anniversary Black Tie Experience featuring the Renaissance Orchestra and Sainted Trap Choir. If you're trying to get hooked up with tickets right now, call us. Today might be your lucky day.
1: Yeah.
0: 336-974-0102 is the number. Good luck to you, dear.

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That's when I knew that your heart was scarring. Friends to lovers need a part to star in. Like, wait, babe, let

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1: Yep.
0: This morning, we got tickets for you to Rick Ross's Port of Miami 20th Anniversary Black Tie Experience. It's going down at the Tanga Center on Friday night. If you are trying to be in the building, and not only in the building, but in the building with premium seats.
1: Premium.
0: Because that's what we got for you this morning. Premium seats, courtesy of Variety Entertainment. You should be on the line right now. 336-974-0102 is the number. Premium. Okay?
1: Premium.
0: Now, you know how the restaurants do when they upcharge you for the premium sides.
1: And them sides really don't... Everything on there don't need to... They throw a little bit. They try to throw some cheese and bacon on them taters. Now they loaded. And it's a
0: premium
1: side.
0: Asparagus, that don't need to be on the premium side.
1: Oh, man.
0: Put that on the regular
1: menu.
0: That's
1: just a side. You ain't got to do all that.
0: That's just a regular side. Brussies, you know I love brussies. They're always a premium item.
1: And then they be shaving them down sometimes. Like, man, they don't even be whole sometimes. They be shaved brussies.
0: They don't be whole. That's neither here nor there.
1: Get us going.
0: Premium seats is what we got for you this morning. 336-974-0102. Good morning.
2: Good morning.
0: What's
2: good morning.
0: Up, sugar? Who is this?
2: Hi, this is Ashley.
0: Right. Ashley, you trying to get these tickets, boo?
2: I am.
1: All right, got three questions for you about Rick Ross. First question. What does MMG stand for?
2: You said MMG?
1: MMG.
2: Maybach Music. I don't know the V.
0: Guess. It's a G.
2: Oh, G.
1: A bunch of people together. Just think a bunch of people together.
2: Maybach Music Group.
0: All right, there we go.
1: All right, all right. What was the debut song off of Port of Miami?
2: Hustling.
0: Okay.
1: Number three. He owns and operates 20 locations of this restaurant.
2: Is it finger licking?
1: Gosh, doggone it. Nope, it's not.
0: What even is that?
1: That's a spot down there in Florida. And I think that might be DJ Khaled's spot.
0: I was like, what even is that?
1: Hey, but a fat person would name something. I mean, that she was like, finger licking.
0: 102, good morning.
3: Good morning. Have y'all given out those Rick Ross tickets yet?
1: Yes, we are. No, we are. We're trying to give them away.
0: Who is this?
3: This Kurt.
1: It's Kurt.
3: Yeah.
1: All right, Kurt, got three questions about Rick Ross. You ready?
3: Yes, sir.
0: Is that short for Curtis?
3: Nah, Kirk. K-R Kirk.
0: Oh, Kirk. Okay.
3: Yeah.
0: Gotcha.
1: No doubt. As in the captain.
3: There you go.
1: There we go. Question one. What does MMG stand for?
3: Maybach Music Group.
1: There we go. Question two. What was the debut song off of Port of Miami?
3: That was the first album.
1: Yep.
0: Mm-hmm.
3: Hustling.
1: There we go, hustling.
0: There we go.
1: Every day. That's my father's favorite song. Question three. He owns and operates 20 locations of this restaurant.
3: Wingstop.
1: Hey. Yeah, Kirk.
0: Congratulations, Captain Kirk. You will be in the building Friday night for Rick Ross Port of Miami 20th Anniversary Black Tie Experience featuring the Renaissance Orchestra and Sainted Trap Choir. Kirk, do you have a tux on deck?
3: Oh, for sure. We stay suited and booted.
0: Okay, period. Who you gonna take with you?
3: I'm
0: going to
3: miss
0: us
3: all day.
0: Oh, yeah. Well, I hope y'all have a wonderful time and enjoy yourselves at the show. You are being hooked up with premium seating courtesy of Variety Entertainment. So y'all going to have some good seats in the building, Kurt.
3: Yeah. Hey, I appreciate it. It's neat.

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0: we had at that concert.
1: And I asked y'all earlier this morning. I said, who went to the concert? Call up here and let me know if he did Lemonade, because that's my favorite song. I know it's one of his older songs, but I just want to know if he did it, though, because I like Lemonade. And ain't nobody call up for that. Roxy, they still asleep.
0: Well, I was about to say he did a lot of old stuff, but I don't know. But what I do know.
1: Lemonade, my watch was dripping. Ice. Lemonade, my watch was dripping. Oh, yeah.
0: At a certain point, everything was blending together.
1: Yeah.
0: No shade.
1: I feel you.
0: So I don't know.
1: It's his voice too.
0: But also,
1: it'll blend together. I see.
0: They kept calling for the day one Don Toliver fans.
1: They did.
0: So yeah. So I feel like he did a lot of old stuff based on that.
1: They ain't call up though.
0: We had a great time at that concert last night. If you was in the mosh pit, shout out to you.
1: She wanted to be down there, but she's like, it looked musty.
0: I'm pretty sure it was musty.
1: Oh, you know it was musty.

0: 102. Good morning.
1: Hey, Rock. What's up, Drake?
2: What's up?
1: I was calling to say we went to the Don Toliver show last night. Had a dog on ball.
2: Hey, bro, did he do lemonade?
1: Yeah. God. Hey, when I say everything was lit, hey, we was up top. And when I say everything was lit and pulled up there, we was getting.

0: two.
1: Oh, is that when we lit the, when we put our lights up?
0: Yeah.
1: Okay. That's when we put our lights up, Drake.
2: Lemonade go crazy, don't it rock?
1: Yeah. They turned up on Lemonade.
2: Yeah.
0: Hey, I'm telling you though, I appreciate y'all, man. I wanted to pick it through y'all. I appreciate y'all. I had a ball.
1: That's what's up. I'm glad you had fun. Yeah, it was lit in there.
0: Already. Y'all have a good one. I was just calling in to say that.
1: Hey, appreciate you, baby.
0: Already.

0: this crazy man off the street.
1: Let's jump back inside the stream session, boo. Good morning and happy Tuesday to you. You're listening at 9:54. It's Drake on the Rocks right here on 102 Jams. And you already know how we get down in the stream session. We talk about all the things we've been streaming. The music, the movies, the shows, the good ones and the bad ones.
2: Yeah.
1: If you got something that you want to recommend in the stream session this morning, you still got time before me and Drake get up out of here. 336-974-0102 is the number. Everybody is confirming, Drake, real quick before we get to the phones. Everybody's confirming that, yes, I need to watch Secret Society on Tubi. Y'all know I'm a new Tubi fan, okay? Mm-hmm. I've just locked in, created me an account and everything. So I try to get in one good Tubi movie a week. They're saying that the one I need to watch this week is Secret Society. However, nobody will tell me what it's about. Additionally, Chris, when I asked Chris if he watched it, he was like, nah, I ain't watched that one.
2: Yeah.
1: And I'm like, okay, what's that about? But nobody will tell me what it's about. They just tell me I need to watch it.
2: Yeah, they told me not to watch it too.
1: So we'll see. 336-974-0102. What you got in the stream session this morning, boo?
3: Good morning. Hey, y'all. Hey, Roxy. Hey, Drake.
1: Hey, boo.
2: Hey.
3: I'm calling from Wiseville, Virginia. I'm sorry. But I just had to tell you, you got to watch Secret Society 1, 2, and 3.
2: It's three of them, right?
1: Girl, it's three of them.
2: Three.
3: Yes, and it's good. I'm telling you, you're going to binge watch. I'm not going to tell you what's going on, but you got to watch 1, 2, and 3.
2: There it is. 1, 2, and 3.
1: All right. I'm gonna watch the first one and see if I want to move on to the next one.
3: It's good. I promise. Okay.
1: Okay. I'm skeptical because right, why y'all won't tell me what it's about?
3: You got to watch. Chris ain't going to watch it and Drake ain't going to watch it either, but you can watch it.
2: You know, why you say I won't?
3: You ain't going to watch it.
2: Okay.
3: It's not for a man to watch.
2: It's not for men to watch.
1: It's not for men to watch.
2: I think I can kind of read. Yeah, it's all right.
1: Huh? Okay.
3: Just read through the lines. It's not a good movie for me. A man to watch because they're gonna be like, "What in the hell?" Yeah.
2: No, I'm out of it.
1: Okay. Appreciate your call, baby.
3: You're welcome. Y'all have a wonderful day.
1: You too.
2: I already know where they're going.
1: Do you?
2: Yeah, I know.

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0: this week, Wynn Premium seats to see Rick Ross put on Miami 20th anniversary black tie experience. 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
1: JY, turn me up. 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

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Jams.

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Yeah.

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1: She ain't even all that. Like, ain't even like that. 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

0: Can I hit it in the morning? Hey, can I hit it in the morning? The sun rising while you're moaning.
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1: This is why you can't believe everything you see on the internet. As you've seen over the weekend, QC's P, you know, the CEO of Quality Control Music, suffered a heart attack. And a lot of reports were saying that he had passed away, but that is not true. He is actually improving after the heart attack. Prayers to QC family. Jams.

0: 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You can really let it go tomorrow. 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

I'm still not over my Tanger Broadway trip. New York is just, it's a different place, but I enjoyed myself thoroughly. Catch everything on my IG, Maya the Millennial _, and check out everything I did while I was in NYC. 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
1: Yeah. Whew. Yeah. That's it.

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Pull up in a space coupe on a link with Marty. I can actually afford to get a pink Bugatti. And yo, Nick, damn, you just do a hit with Gotti. That too, but my is send hits like Gotti. 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You my

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0: on the gun. 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
1: See why y'all was hating? I knew B2K was gonna do it. A hit. Mileage on JAMZ. Good afternoon.

0: 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And listen, I tried that new tiramisu cloud latte at Dunkin'. Shameless plug, but it's good. 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
1: What if the thing you're listening to right now never got interrupted? What if it could play uninterrupted from room to room on Sonos? What if you start with two Sonos speakers just to see how it feels? What if you really like how it feels and you become a Sonos person who can't stop saying to their friends, "What if you start with two Sonos speakers just to see how it feels?" Because it's not magic, but it's not not magic.

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0: Then he got out, they locked him up again.
1: Ain't this?
0: They did. They locked him up. He did a U-turn, they locked him up. And then he took the damn woman with him, took Tiny down the way. Tiny had never been locked up until this. He wants to go down there and drop a hit record again.

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1: 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Keep it locked.
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0: Let's go.
1: You know I be on that. If you love me, let your energy show that. Just saying, it be killing me softly. Rest in peace to my broski. I remember everything that you told me. But are you the reason why I miss back when my hoodies had holes in them? And

0: Yeah, that's how my boy do. That's just how my boy do.
1: I do it in a minute.
0: That's just how my boy do it.
1: I do it in a minute.
0: When he doing what he do, how he does what he does, and that's how I do it, and that's how it comes out.
1: I ain't do it in a minute. I ain't do it. I'm rusty.
0: Huh? Vibes in here. 5 o'clock traffic jam going up on a Tuesday, a turned up Tuesday, a talk about it Tuesday, feeling good, feeling great. Special, how you feeling, my boy?
1: I'm feeling blessed.
0: And I'm feeling a little warm. I'm here getting my push-ups and my curls in while my
1: boy
0: in here.
1: Three sweaters on and a jacket.
0: What's up? I'm trying to sweat. And I've been telling people all month, I hope y'all getting y'all damn steps in. I'm already at 12,000 for the day. What's up? Round of applause
1: for
0: me.
1: Your record is 10.
0: Not my record. My record is 18.
1: Oh, no.
0: I did 18 or 1 week. I was out of town, though, so I do a whole lot of hiking. I had no ride. I had to hike it. But, I mean, it's good cardio. Yeah. Calves got big as hell. But either way, you make sure you finish the month out strong, because we're about done with August, for real, for real. We about up out of here.
1: Yeah.
0: But listen here. Talk about it Tuesday. Now, last Tuesday, if you remember, man, we was telling y'all about a brand new wax spa, okay? Now, we were telling y'all it was black owned, and we was telling y'all what we knew about it. We had information on it, but we didn't have enough information on it, okay?
1: I was getting Caucasian waxes. Yeah, and then we were saying Hispanic waxes.
0: We would make sure we tell the fella, don't take y'all ass up there. We knew that part. Fellas, don't take y'all ass up there. It's for the ladies. I remember that much. You remember that?
1: Yeah.
0: I remember that part. That's part I do remember. But guess what? We are blessed with the owner of Taunt Glory right here. Jazz. Right. What up, Jazz?
2: What up? Hey, everybody.
0: How you feeling, girl?
2: I'm feeling great.
0: Don't be getting nervous now, because you got 350,000 people listening to you now. Jazz, we appreciate you coming out here to rock with us real quick.
2: Thank
0: you know
2: you.
0: What I'm saying?
2: Thank you.
0: To let the people know that, hey, man, I'm finna show y'all how to get that wax situation together and do it the right way.
2: Yeah.
0: All right. Now, first of all, give the people your social media.
2: My social media on IG is NC_ wax specialist.
0: Bam, NC_wax specialist.
2: Yes.
0: There it is. Now, Taunt Glory, that's the name of the business?
2: Yeah.
0: Taunt Glory. First, I want to know, how you come up with this name?
2: To be honest, I didn't come up with this name.
0: You didn't?
2: I didn't.
0: Okay.
2: One day I was sitting at home, and I knew that it was time for me to start a business, but I didn't know as far as the name.
0: Mm-hmm.
2: So I asked my Heavenly Father, Yahuwah, I asked him, I was like, okay, so I sat there and I waited, and it dropped in my spirit, Taunt Glory.
0: Taunt Glory. Like,
2: and before it registered to me, I was like, okay. So in the beauty industry, when you hear the word taunt, taunt means to be stretched or to be firm. So when it's put together, Taunt Glory, stretched glory, it was glorious forever, stretched,
0: I
2: never
0: know that's
2: ends.
0: Right.
2: So
0: I know that's right.
2: It runs with me.
0: I love that.
2: Yes.
0: I love that. That's a bar right there.
2: Yes.
0: That is dope how that came about. That is really dope. So let the people, let them know what you specialize in. So what's going on up there at Taunt Glory?
2: So I specialize in full body wax.
0: Okay.
2: Yes.
1: And this is full body.
0: Now, this is for the ladies only, correct?
2: For the ladies only.
0: Y'all heard that? Because some of y'all boys, some of you fellas out here, ain't nothing even, you ain't even heard. So just trying to be fresh.
1: Just me. And you know I'm special. Full body means in the crevices and creams.

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0: What if they got hairy butt cracks? You get enough?
2: That's what I just said.
0: I was just asking. I was just saying, so ladies, chill out. Now, if you out there with a little hair in that crack, nobody judging. You probably still got
1: It's a no judgment zone.
0: Okay, so, so you hit that crack. Hey,
2: I get it. Geez, don't say it like that.
0: Okay, my bad. Okay, I'm just saying, it's a lady out there wondering, like, now listen. Yes. I went to my other wax and they were like, well, we don't even deal with that.
1: So. No, yes.
0: Tom Glory gonna get you right.
1: I get you right.
0: That's dope. That's where's your shop located at, Jay?
1: So the location is located on 2411 Penny Road.
0: Hold on, you went out real quick. Say it one more time.
1: I'm sorry. The location is located on 2111 Penny Road, Suite 102E.
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1: Mm-hmm. 102.
0: How coincidental is that? It's Suite 102. Now she's up here at 102. I know that's right, man.
1: At High Point, North Carolina.
0: And that's really, you said Penny Road? That's right up the street from here.
1: That's really right up the street.
0: That's right. If you ever came up here and won tickets and picked tickets up, you know what Penny Road is. It's right up the block, for real. So that's dope. Now, how long have you been in business?
1: I have been in business for about a month.
0: Okay, so we fresh.
1: So we're fresh.
0: So look, you better go on there and get acquainted with Jazz and go on and become a regular early when she take off and get the booming. You know what I'm saying?
2: Yeah,
0: and
2: then,
0: you know what I'm saying? So you can be up on the game, be like, Jazz, I need you for an emergency appointment. I got a new boo, and I need you to get this thing right.
1: Oh, my goodness.
0: What you say?
2: All you Miss Pearlies out there.
0: Here you go. The Miss, shout out to them, too. The mustaches is, okay, let me show you.
1: Oh, my goodness.
2: So I got a deal. So if I beat G's in a foot race, right? No males up there, but.
0: This sound like some.
2: If I beat G's in a foot race, he got to wax both underarms.
1: Oh, my goodness.
0: First and foremost, that's a damn lie.
2: 102 James.
0: I ain't ran full speed probably since 2016.
2: That's why mama win.
0: And two, I ain't even really hairy. But I ain't. I swear I'm not. I promise you.
2: Do you shave your own pits?
0: No, I don't. I'm just not hairy. All my hair is on my head. On my dreads. This is the most hair I got.
2: Do you shave his armpits?
0: Boy, I ain't even got chest hair. I got like four chest hairs. And I own them. I own them. I don't give a damn. I own mine. I ain't tripping. But it is what it is. Jazz, we appreciate you again. Give the people your information. What is your social, not your social media, not your social security.
2: See?
0: Your social media.
1: Oh, no, I'm not giving that out. No. It's NC_wax specialist.
0: Wax specialist. Did you make a page yet for Tom Glory?
1: Yes, I did.
0: Bam. So look, y'all can go find the page. It's on Facebook and IG or just on IG?
1: It's on IG.
0: Bam. Tom Glory on IG. Go follow her. Go stalk Jazz. Go and book your appointment so you can pull up and get your situation together. Okay? Them kids back in school. But what?
1: Also, this is a Black-owned establishment. So
0: amen.
1: The name is K-Salon Suite. So for any up-and-coming entrepreneur who just got out of school, you are a barber or cosmetologist, esthetician. The owner, Catherine, she has suites available and she works with the up and coming artists who are looking for somewhere that's affordable.
0: And you said, what is it again? What's it called?
1: It's K-Salon Suites.
0: K-Salon Suites. Now, you hear that if you're out here trying to find you a suite somewhere, somebody that's going to work with you. You know what I'm saying? So you can expand your horizons.
1: Yes.
2: She not only just blessed herself, she blessed the studio and the owner and man.
0: Taunt Glory.
1: Come on now.
0: Taunt Glory.
2: Free waxing. Free waxing.
0: No, nothing's free.
2: I'm sorry. Not free.
0: Jazz, we appreciate you and we wish you the best of luck with Taunt Glory.
1: Thank y'all.
0: Get situated, man.
2: You're gonna lose this foot race.
0: I'm not racing you.
2: What about the beard?
0: What?
1: Uh-oh.
0: No, I look crazy.

0: And I just had me some fresh watermelon juice. Shout out to my dog Connie. My boy SK got me right. Had me some fresh watermelon juice.
1: Had to play it.
0: We had that the yellow joint too, the yellow watermelon. Oh, that thing was busting too. You put the whole thing in there, though. It's got a little malt taste. You put the shell and all in there. But yeah, I think it's good for you. Some I feel good.
1: Try that.
0: 5 o'clock traffic jam. We finna get the hell on up out of here. And hopefully, you know what I'm saying, you get you some watermelon sugar high. You know what I'm saying? Get you a little watermelon in you. And get you some steps for a time to get up out of here, special. Yeah. You know what I'm saying? For us time.
1: You know I'm outside after this.
0: I'm talking about before the sun go down. Before the sun drop. You know what I'm saying? Move around.
1: I got a whole
0: bit.
1: Front backyard. I'm outside.
0: Yeah. Well, I'm talking to everybody who don't. Y'all got a front street or cul-de-sac, a neighborhood, block to walk, something to do.
1: I've been preaching this for years now.
0: You have been preaching it for years. I preached it this month. I was kind of stirring this month, August. I've been trying to stay with it. I do feel better. Even if I don't look no damn better, I definitely feel better. Like, I hop up out the bed, get my swag on. You know what I'm saying? Look in the mirror and say, what's up?
1: I'm everybody's stuff right now.
0: Oh, my bad. Well, either way, that's how I feel. But listen, man, appreciate y'all. Big shout out to Taunt Glory. The homie Jazz pulled up. Make sure y'all go tap in with her.
1: Yes.
0: That's going to be your wax spot. That's going
1: to
0: be your wax
1: session.
0: Is that a wax tissue? What do we call it?
1: I don't know.
0: A wax specialist.
1: I don't know.
0: I don't want
1: to
0: make
1: a... Don't get me to lie.
0: Yeah, don't get me to lie.
1: G's is going to lose this foot race, go up on one or two jams.
0: We're not racing.
1: With a Z.
0: I haven't ran full speed since 2016.
1: And then you're going to see him wax.
0: 2016.
1: Race and wax.
0: You won't see none of that. Okay? It sounds good, but you won't see none of that. I promise you.
1: Go to the page.
0: Me running full.
1: Right outside but, now. Right,
0: watch
1: stretch.
0: This. Go over there and look. See what happens. 5 o'clock training right jail. Go on over there. Go see.
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0: 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We talking all things Friday Night Football.
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0: Rates up, jigs up, put your bitches up, get your dicks up, put your sticks up. 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

I hear you like I'm young. You better not ever go to cell block one. To any that talk to them and they in love, just make sure you hide your little sister from them. They tell me Chubb's the only one that get your hand me down.

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1: That's right. 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

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That's when I knew that your heart was scarring. 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

102 Jams coming up on Friday. We pulling out the parking for the Friday Night Football game of the week. The first of the season. This time, for real. Watashi wa star. Fuck. Migo.

0: Girl, you a 10, girl, you a 10, girl, you a 10. 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